What did you do last night? Oh, I was out so late. Now I'm so tired. What did you do last night? Oh.

If you had one shot, one opportunity to seize everything you ever wanted in one moment, would you capture it?

interrupt this broadcast to bring you a special bulletin. Rock music fans all over the world are in mourning today. Jim Morrison, lead singer of The Doors, was found dead in his Paris apartment this morning. French authorities attribute the cause of death to a heart attack. Morrison was...